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1: We're now in the apology hour. A-P-O-L-O-G-Y. 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

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Coming up this morning at 5, here comes that man. 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

0: 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Ah, that's a nice one right there, Eugene Wilde. Got to get you home with me tonight. Hey, everybody, I'm Stormy in for Sharon. 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Don't you move. 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Thank you for tapping in.
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1: 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You're going to have a great day.
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Coming up this morning at 5, here comes that man. 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

95.5 WYLD. Good morning. This is Uptown Angela hanging out with you on the hump day. Coming up, Mario Winans, also Chris Brown. And the Beyonce B-Day celebration continues, and you can win a $2,000 gift card upgrade from the queen herself, two songs away here on FM 98.

today. I'm Uptown Angela. Mary's coming up, also Atlantic Star from Montreal, listening to us in Carrollton, Uptown. 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

From back in the day and today, we're 98.5 WYLD. This is Uptown Angela hanging out with you on the hump day. And coming up next, Tim's SWV, also Guy. And it looks like there won't be any issue with LSU being kicked out of the SEC after all, because the Tigers closed the door on adding two former NFL players this season. So there was supposed to be originally a vote going on tomorrow where the SEC could have potentially sidelined the Tigers this year, but I kind of knew that was going to happen.

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Coming up, Erykah Badu, also Ella May. And we've got your tickets to the Fried Chicken Festival. So excited. 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

0: The best from back in the day and today. 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Music Soul Child is coming up and our iHeartRadio Music Festival in Vegas. Two songs away, got more details. We're celebrating the 20th anniversary of Beyonce's B-Day and the Queen is upgrading you.
1: Hey, this is Kim. Trying to get that $2,000 for Beyonce's B-Day. 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

98.5 WYLD, the best from back in the day and today. On the way, the back in the day buffet that's going to kick off at 12 noon. Got Heat Wave coming. Also, Lisa Fisher, Mr. Lenny Williams. Oh, yeah, we about to go hard today. So keep it right here on FM 98.

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98.5 WYLD. It's the Back in the Day Buffet. I'm Uptown Angela, and we are just warming up. Lenny Williams is on the way right now. The Queen Sade taking you back to 1992. Ooh, that was a good year. This is Cherish the Day. Let's go on FM 98.

You know, one time things got so bad until I had to go to one of my friends and talk to him. And I told him, I said, you know, I'm having problems with the woman that I love. It seems that I call her on the phone and I just can't get her to answer. And then I went to her house and I saw a car parked in the driveway. I knocked on the door, but still my knocks went unanswered. And then I went home and I watched television until television went off. And then I played my records until I just didn't want to hear them anymore. And finally I went to bed, but I found myself waking up a few hours later. And the tears were running down my face. And my friend told me, he said, Lenny, you just ought to forget about her. But I told my friend, I said, you know, maybe you've never been in love like I've been in love.

0: blast from back in the day, and today we're at 98.5 WYLD. I'm Uptown Angela, and you're rolling inside the Back in the Day buffet. We got a whole lot more to come to. The OJs, Mays, and Frankie Beverly. The talkback mic is on because we're celebrating Beyonce's 20th anniversary of B-Day and giving you a chance to win a $2,000 gift card.
1: 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Happy birthday, Beyonce. Many more to come, girl. It's your B-Day, B-Day, B-Day month. Enjoy yourself. And I would like to hear anything by Tina Marie. Thank you.
0: You got it. Coming up next, and you're qualified. Drop your message for a chance to win as well. 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

0: 98.5 WYLD, the Back in the Day Buffet is on. 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

Well, good afternoon. Outkast is coming up, also Monica, and we're celebrating Beyonce's B-Day, the 20th anniversary, and how you could get your own B-Day upgrade. That's in two songs here on FM 98.

98.5 WILD. I'm Uptown Angela. Coming up next, Monica, also Eric Bellinger. He's going to be on the show with Chris Brown and Usher, that sold out R&B tour that kicks off here.

0: 98.5 WYLD, the best from back in the day and today. This is Uptown Angela. Coming up next, Tony B, also Chims, got Switch and the Fried Chicken Festival. Everybody's talking about it. It's going to be 3 days this time as they celebrate the 10th anniversary of the festival. It's happening October 2nd through 4th at Lakeshore Drive, right behind the UNO Lakefront Arena at Franklin Avenue. And I'm talking the outstanding fried chicken vendors, along with some nice vibes, some great music, Big Frida, the Queen Diva, and the Philharmonic Orchestra. Also, Keri Hilson, Nelly, the Ying Yang Twins. This thing is going to be so huge, so you don't want to miss it, and you don't have to, because we got your free tickets. Drop a message on the Talkback Mic, 985 Wild on iHeartRadio, and lock in, because A.D. Barry coming up at 2, he's going to give you a chance to win tickets as well. The Fried Chicken Fest is back. We're excited about it on FM 98.
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98.5 WYLD. I got the Rude Boys and how you could be at the Fried Chicken Fest at you in two songs. Hey, Tiffany, here's Money Long's new song on 98. It's so-

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0: 105 WYLD Bass from back in the day and today. Coming up is Lauryn Hill and how you can win a pair of tickets to be at the Fried Chicken Festival. Miss Buckley called.
1: I'd like to get those tickets. I sure like to get them tickets. Holla at me later.
0: We'll tell you how to get them. Here's Jill Scott's new song, everybody.

0: 98.5 WYLD. Coming up is Chris Brown after 7. And Robin Thicke just popped up. I know Miss Wanda wants to hear that. Also, Mariah Carey from Mariah and Gramercy jamming on the job with us. Okay. Hey, somebody just sent me a Talkback Mic message. Look, the Fried Chicken Fest presented by Raising Cane's is coming October 2nd through 4th. Keep it here. We got tickets. All right. Who's talking back to 98?
1: Beyonce, BJ. BJ, Beyonce. Happy birthday, Beyonce. Beyonce, with those dollars that you're giving away, I would like to make a difference. It's not all about me. It's all about everybody. I would like to go and see the homeless and make a difference while listening to WYLZ.
0: Oh, yeah. 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

0: 98.5 WYOD Bass from back in the day and today coming up. I got more of your requests, including new music. It's called Smashing from Apollo. You heard it yet? I'm playing that bad boy. Thanks a lot, Uptown Angela. 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And you can actually see the magic happen on Hulu and Disney Plus. 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
1: 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Holla back.
0: Raven, you in there. 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

0: 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Y'all say something.
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0: 98.5 WYLD Bass from back in the day and today. Carolyn, I got Maze coming up for you. And it's your last chance, everybody, to get that entry in at winning $2,000. Push that red mic and send me a talkback mic message like somebody just did.
1: Hey, Avery Berry, this is Jasmine. I just entered into the contest of eBay. Hopefully I win. Yay.

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